I'm the man from the big B.A. Hey. Won't you come play around my way? Hey, listen to what I gotta say. Don't you know I am the man? Rock shows here in Japan. Have people shaking my hand.

0: Van jouw regionale sport tot onze lokale politiek. 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
1: Hello, everybody. Welcome today to the wonderful world of you. Now, check it. You have two options. You can eat it or throw it away.

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1: In 1965, Vietnam seemed like just another foreign war. But it wasn't. It was different in many ways. And so were those who did the fighting. In World War II, the average age of the combat soldier was 26. In Vietnam, he was 19. In Vietnam, he was 19.

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1: Howdy, country music fans. It's time for y'all to listen to Countryland. They're going to play y'all some old and some new country music and bluegrass music. And saddle up, because it's going to be one heck of a ride. 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

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So I just think I'll take my foolish pride and put it on a southbound freight and ride. 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

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Thank you. 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
1: 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Thank you so much. Thank you all.
2: 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Thank you.
0: Passion Roots again.

0: Thank you so much. Oh, yeah. Would you welcome, please, all the way from Hamburg, Johannes Schlatte. Come on out, Joe.
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